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You never know when it's a go ring. But when it ring, just pick it up and receive. When you finish, put down the receiver and carry on. 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

over a cloud of boiling smoke, obliterated by the first atom bomb used in the history of World War II. Such an electrifying report of the American crew of the Super Fortress, which dropped the bomb as a cataclysmic warning to the Japanese get out of the war or be destroyed.

0: Hi, this is Buddy. Hold tight, you're slowly
1: coming back to life. I'm Bruno Mars. Catch a grenade for
2: 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This is Kylie Minogue.

0: This is not a test. 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Time to rock it from the Delta to the DMZ. Is that me or does that sound like an Elvis Presley movie? Viva Da Nang. 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Da Nang me. Da Nang me. Why don't they get a rope and hang me? 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
2: Hey, Mr. DJ, where are you?
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0: 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If you get splinters, I'll be there with glue. I'll take care of you.
1: Oh, yes, I will.
0: Pinocchio, Pinocchio. Holy Smokio, Pinocchio, Pinocchio. My dear son, made of wood. 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I'll feed you beets and gnocchio and rice that comes from Tokyo. And you'll think it is good.

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1: 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I'm Bruno Mars. That's your grenade for
2: ya. 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
2: Hey, what's up? This is Ludacris.
3: What's up, y'all? This is Nicki Minaj.
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The sun is shining 40 degrees in the shadow. Today will be the hottest day in summer 1992. This weather will stay a lot of weeks. And I promise you, this will be the hottest summer with the hottest music of this century. This weather will stay a lot of weeks. And I promise you, this will...

0: Légy velünk te is egy hullám hosszon.
1: I'd been married long time ago. Where did you come from? Where did